0: Thanks for listening.
1: Yeah, I'll see you later.
0: Hey.

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Do you think he was just doing that to make me jealous? Because he was totally texting me all night last night, and I don't know if it's a booty call or not.

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Is that guy sleeping over there? Yeah, the one next to the girl with no shoes on? That's so ratchet. That girl is such a fake model. She definitely bought all her Instagram followers. Who goes out on Mondays? Okay.

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Know what I'm saying? Outside is back to what it was, you know what I'm saying? Atlanta, tell you about my run, you know what I'm saying? Ask Pluto Banker 21, you know

8 doobies to the face. Died 12 bottles in the case. Died 2 pills in the halfway. Died got a high tolerance. When your age don't exist, man, I swear my tripping off the again. Pick them up, then I sit them in cold water. Then I order someone to bring them Vicodin. Hope they take the pain away from the feeling that he feel today. You know when you're part of Section 8 and you feel like no one can relate, cause you are a loner, loner. Marijuana in the office make you stronger. I'm in the house party tripping up my generation. Sipping cough syrup, black as water. Never no pancakes in the kitchen, man. Not one of our lives is caught up in the daily superstition that the world is but the end games of we never do. Listen, let's accomplish it.

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I ain't saying I like him, I kill all them n****s and wear him his coats. Word to the feelings I channel, I lose him as quick as a remote. Don't be calling me woke, no.

it's unanimous, you're at attention. The planet's listening, their banana splits again, which has its advantages. But when you got nothing to say except for the hand is in, and if your plans and jam is sticking to the mats, and if your mazepam is kicking in, it's having you panic stricken. You're tripping off a tryptophan and tryptophan in Switzerland just for asking to autograph a picture, then ripped it in half and whipped.

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I don't understand why the hell I can't have it. Help me understand why the hell I can't have it. I was blessed with a swag and I ain't brag. Insecurities get covered with designer fashion. If I'm not intimidating, tell me why you bashful. If you're not feeling what I'm saying, sorry for the hassle. 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
0: Watch the signs.
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0: Yeah, him.
1: That and every with him.

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1: Nah, getting a whole lot of money now. I tell you what, you just give me 5 G's and my little partner gonna handle it, and we gonna call it even. What you think about that?
0: I ain't with you, bro. I'm gone.
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They want to in the ends, but separate the paper and the beans and the cribs and the clothes. 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

0: Yo, Eli, why they testing me? 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
0: to me. 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
1: like,
0: of me.
1: I ain't got a header.
0: Like, we ain't in these streets more than sesame.
1: Ooh.
0: But that's your chicken, why she texting
1: Yo, why
0: me?
1: She text?
0: Why she keep calling my phone, speaking sexually?
1: Ooh.
0: Every time I'm out, why she stressing
1: Yo, why
0: me?
1: She stressing
0: you call her Stephanie,
1: call her, huh?
0: I call her Heffany.

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1: That's why I'm over retarded?
0: Baby, welcome to the party.
2: Huh?
0: I hit the boy up and then I go skate in a Rari. Baby, welcome to the party. What the? Get me lit.

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Baby, welcome to the party. I hit the boy up and then I go skating a Rari. 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I'm a thot.

0: 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I'm off the money, it's in the lean. That's why I'm over retarded.
1: That's why I'm over retarded.
0: Baby, welcome to the party. I hit the boy up and then I go skating a Rari. Baby, welcome to the party. 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

0: 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That's how I wish everything
1: I touch would turn. In Italy. Baby Mexico chopper, man. Top shotter. 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We finna talk. Why not?
2: Why this guy?
1: Yeah. I am a menace. Keep me a ratchet like tennis. I'm tennis. I started this.

0: Yeah, we're
1: releasing.

0: Kendrick Lamar. You know what DNA stands for? Dead. Yeah.
1: News on police brutality with that line in the song, quote, and we hate the popo, want to kill us in the street. I don't like it.

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1: Another day.
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2: this is
0: my DNA.
2: I say that hip hop has done more damage to young Americans than race.

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0: I'm so tired.
1: Just come eat!
0: May not be in a minute, I promise. Stop.
1: Well, then wake up!
0: Shut the door.

0: thank you, Max, for that marvelous introduction. I put a spell on you. And now you're mine. You can't stop the things I do. I ain't lying.
1: No! No! Don't listen to him!
0: Been 300 years, right down to the day. Now the witch is back, and there's hell to pay. I put a spell on you.
2: Good joke. Happy Halloween.
3: Thanks a lot.
2: No, man, I'm serious. You got your head. You're not kidding.

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1: Monday.
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0: This has been a terrific show, and I appreciate very much Miss Bonnie Owens coming to our show.
1: Thank you, Ralph. It's my pleasure.
0: And Merle Haggard.
2: Thank you.
0: And Miss Connie Smith.
3: Loved it.
0: Merle, if you would, please. What's your mama's name?
2: My mama?
0: Yeah.
2: Flossie.
0: Let's do this for Flossie. Let's close the show for Flossie.
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0: Shout out to Sunny and Dom K. In the morning, yeah. 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

0: take you back to biblical times, 1823. 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
1: You mean the Mormon prophet Joseph Smith?
0: That's right, that young man spoke to God.
1: He spoke to God?
0: And God said, Joe, people really need to know that the Bible is in two parts. There's a part three to the Bible, Joe. And I, God, have anointed you to dig up this part three that is buried by a tree on the hill in your backyard.
1: Wow, God says go to your backyard and...

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0: stick it in every home.
1: 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I'm interested.
2: Now, many people didn't believe the prophet Joseph Smith.

0: without having me show people the plates. 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They'll have to believe it just 'cause. Oh, I guess that's kind of what you were going for.
1: The prophet Joseph Smith died for what he believed in. But his followers, they kept heading west. And Brigham Young led them to paradise, a sparkling land in Utah they called Salt Lake City. And there, the Mormons multiplied and made big Mormon families, generation to generation, until finally, they made me. And now it's

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From 100 yards, don't you know, wow, I do it all the time. They all gather around my teepee late at night trying to catch a peek at me, and nothing but my buffalo briefs. I got them standing in line, 'cause I'm an Indian outlaw, half Cherokee and Choctaw. My baby, she's a Chippewa, she's a one of a kind.

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Reminiscing this and that and having such a good time. Oodle-lolly, oodle-lolly, golly, what a day. Never ever thinking there was danger in the water they were drinking, they just guzzled it down. Never dreaming that a scheming sheriff and his posse was watching them and gathering around. Robin Hood and Little John running through the forest, jumping fences, dodging trees and trying to get away. Contemplating nothing but escaping.

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Reminiscing this and that and having such a good time. Oodle-lolly, golly, what a day. Never ever thinking there was danger in the water they were drinking, they just guzzled it down. Never dreaming that a scheming sheriff and his posse was watching them and gathering around. Robin Hood and Little John running through the forest, jumping fences, dodging trees.

Listen to Sandy Bay Radio 106.3. A little bit of some Urban Cowboy there. Looking for love. Okay, so 2:25 time here on this Saturday afternoon. Hope everybody is enjoying their weekend so far. And first things first here, we'll check out the weather. A little bit of a gloomy day out there. A little bit of some rain. Cloudy right now. 17. Wind out of the south at 17 kilometers, gusting up to 25. Take a look here at this evening's forecast too as well. Chance of a shower, going to be 18. South wind at 18 kilometers, gusting up to 33. Overnight, going to be a little chilly. Going to go down to 11. Mainly clear, feeling like 9. And wind from the west at 18, gusting up to 29 kilometers. Tomorrow morning, looking nice and sunny, 11, feeling like 9, and then by the afternoon looking to be 18 and sunny, so it should be a nice one. And then heading into Monday here, looking to be 16, mix of sun and cloud. Check out Tuesday and the rest of the week here too as well. Tuesday, 19 with a mix of sun and cloud, and then on Wednesday, 30th, going to be 18, mix of sun and cloud as well. Thursday, 15 and mainly sunny, and then heading into Friday, 15 with a mix of sun and clouds. Okay, so just a quick look there at the weather for you. And this is DJ Timbo checking in for the day here. And I'm going to open up the phone line here, get your requests in. Give it about 10, 15 minutes, and then, yeah, just let me know what you want to hear. And, oh yes, bingo. Yes, don't forget IBMS Radio Bingo tonight. Cards going to go on sale here for 3 o'clock. So your usual weekend bingo, you got your 5 games at $125 apiece. First call, blackout, $500. And second call, also another $500. And they will also have some 50-50 available as well. 3 for $1, 21 for $5. So that's your Saturday night radio bingo program. Let's see, do I have anything else here? Oh, yeah, so got a poster here to share with everybody. So make your own dance regalia. So this is going to be starting on October the 13th, going on to May. And groups of 5, 4 sessions each. Time is to be determined by the group. And it's going to be at the Elders Center. Yes, and contact Eileen or any of the elders at the Elder Center, 204-572-5239. So that should be good. You know, if you know, get ready for powwow season, make your own regalias. That sounds pretty good. So you know, if you're looking to start on your outfit, then this would be something for you to look into as well. Okay, or you know, maybe you want to make you know, any of your family members regalia too as well. And that's all I got here for now. So we're gonna get on back here with some more music. And don't forget, Smoke Shop is open, and the VLTs as well.

Sunny Bay Radio 106.3. That was a little bit of some Neil Young there. And 2:50 is the time now. So bingo card's going to go on sale here at the station in 10 more minutes. So make sure to come on out, come get your cards. IBMS Radio Bingo tonight. You got your five games at 125 apiece. First call, blackout, 500. Second call, also another 500. And then also your odd and even. And your two lines specials, okay? And then also 50-50 going to be available. Three for dollar, 21 for five. So make sure you come get your cards. Come get your 50-50 for your Saturday night Buccaneer session, okay? And let me see here. So we'll check out some sports here. Check out some updates here. So I don't know if you heard, but Blue Jays, they are not going to the playoffs this year. And it's crazy, you know, they went from being a World Series team, and now they're not even making the playoffs. So I guess that's too bad. But speaking of sports here, if you were watching the Bombers game last night or didn't catch the score, they lost to the Argos 30-28. But you know what? It was a good game right down to the last seconds. And, you know, Bombers had a shot, but, you know, just couldn't finish it at all. I think there's some hockey going on tonight. Check it out here for Saturday. Yeah, it looks like a lot of preseason games here. So, right now, Pittsburgh, Buffalo playing. Pittsburgh is up 2-0. And then Carolina up 3-0 on Nashville right now. 3 o'clock, you got the Ducks and Kings. 4 o'clock, Capitals, Flyers, and the Avalanche and the Mammoth. And 5 o'clock, you got the Lightning and the Panthers. 6 o'clock here, there's a few games going on. Got the Blues, Blackhawks, Blue Jackets, Red Wings, Senators, Canadiens, split squad game. So back-to-back Senators and Montreal there. And the Kraken and the Canucks. And then at 6:30, you got the Devils and the Islanders. And a couple later on games, 8

diving, make your own dance regalia sessions starting on October the 13th at the Alter Center. And groups of five, it says here four sessions each. Time is to be determined by the group. And it says to contact Eileen or any of the elders at the Elder Center from 10 a.m. to 3 p.m. 204-572-5239. Okay. And yeah, so if you're looking to make an outfit and you want to get yourself ready for next powwow season, then yeah, definitely go check it out. Okay. And I believe that they will be providing the materials too as well. Okay. And get back here with the music. And don't forget, cards going on sale here in 5 minutes. Smoke shop is open and VLTs. And this is DJ Timbo you're listening to. So I got the weekend lined up here. And if you got any requests, just give me a call. 2614 request line is open.

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A little bit of some Sabrina Carpenter there. 3:17 the time. So bingo cards are on sale. Make sure you come on down. Come get your cards. If you're going to try out some bingo this evening, it is your IBMS radio bingo. So 8 o'clock sharp. So you got your odd and even. Your two lines both at 50%. Regular games are 125 apiece. And let's see. So you got your one line the hard way. One line, four corners that are X, Wee House, and the Empty House. And first call blackout, 500. Second is also another 500. And 50-50 tickets will be available. Three for $1, 21 for $5. So that is your Saturday night lineup for bingo. And we'll go here, take a look at the current conditions here. 16 degrees we're sitting at right now. It's cloudy. A little bit misty out there, too. South wind at 16, gusting up to 24. And then later this evening, some showers are expected in the forecast. Going to be 17. Overnight, though, looking to be 11 and clear. Heading into Sunday here, top of the morning, looking to be 12 and sunny. And by the afternoon, looking to be 17 and sunny as well. So it should be a nice day tomorrow. A little bit gloomy today. But yeah, that Sunday weather will make up for it. Okay, so just a quick peek there at weather, and let's see, what else do we got here? I think that's all I got here for now. Yeah. Okay. We'll get on back here with the music, and yes, request line is open. So any of you listeners out there, you want to hear a little something, you want to send a song or two out to somebody, yeah, just give me a call. 843-2614 on the request line. And don't forget, Smoke Shop is open if you want to head on down there, purchase some cigarettes, maybe some lottos and VLTs too, if you're feeling lucky, want to come try out the machines. And let's get back at it here. Got some Zach Top line up here. Here's I Never Lie right here on 106.

Sandy B. Radio 106.3, a little bit of Some Ashes and Steel there. Chris Stapleton and Jelly Roll. Okay, so 3:35 is the time now. Got a lot of requests here coming up. Got The Weeknd, we got some AC/DC, we got a little bit of some Delaney Muñoz, got some Dwight Yoakam, and a double shot of some Mel Tillis coming up. So if you have any more requests out there, you know what to do. Just give me a call here. It's DJ Timbo. 843-2614. Let me know what I could get going for you this afternoon. And don't forget, bingo tonight for 8 o'clock. Got your odd and even, your two lines both at 50% pay. And then five games at 125 apiece. That is the one line hard way, one line four corners, letter X, Wee House, and the empty house. And then two calls for the blackout. First is 500. Second is also another 500. Okay, so come on down, come get your cards, and also 50/50 as well, $3 for $1, $21 for five. Come get your 50/50 too. Sometimes those 50/50 pots, you know, a nice chunk of change for sure. So come on down, come on down. 8 o'clock bingo tonight. So we'll get back here with the music. Got a bunch of requests here, so we'll take care of them right away. But yeah, 2614 if you want to hear something. Smoke Shop is open, and the VLTs as well. Here's The Weeknd by request.

Sandy Bay Radio 106.3, a little bit of some Mel Tillis there by request. 3:58 the time now. So don't forget, come get your cards. Bingo time for 8 o'clock tonight. Got your odd even and your two lines both at 50%. First, five games at 125 apiece. First call blackout, 500. Second is also another 500. And then 50-50 tickets here. $3 for $1, 21 for 5. So come on down. Come get your cards. Come get your 50-50. And while you're at it, check out the smoke shop too as well. If you want to purchase some cigarettes, maybe get some lottos too as well. Maybe be a good one to make a pro line. Got a lot of hockey games that are

happening this evening. So you never know. I haven't made one of those in a while. I usually just like to do it online. I think it's more simpler than doing a ticket in person, because you gotta, you know, fill out the ticket and everything like that. But online, you just pick who you want to win, and that's pretty much it. So, but yeah, Smoke Shop is open, and VLTs as well. They just put on a fresh pot of coffee and tea. So come on down, come try your luck, enjoy a nice cup of coffee, tea, and you know, relax. Why not? Try out some Keno, some Big City Fives, maybe, if you want. Okay. Got a request here. Another one. This one's going out to Coonson. Your granddaughter, Farah, wants to send you a little bit of some Master Jack. So here you go there, Coonson.

Sandy B Radio 106.3, a little bit of some Aussie there. Crazy Train. It's 4:20 the time now. Hey. Okay, so don't forget bingo tonight for 8 o'clock. Make sure to come on down and come get your cards. And tonight's bingo here. So you got your odd and even, your two lines, both at 50%. And regular games here, 5 at 125 apiece. First call blackout, 500. Second is also another 500. Then 50-50 available. 3 for a dollar, 21 for 5. So that's your 8 o'clock lineup for tonight. So come get your cards. Come get your 50-50. Smoke Shop is doing their shift change right now. So they'll be closed for another 9 more minutes. Okay, so if you're thinking to head there, they'll be open up at 4:30. Okay. What do we got here? Okay, so take a quick look here at the weather. It's about time I do that update. Right now it's 18. See the sun poking out a little bit. Mostly cloudy though. South wind at 13, gusting up to 20. And then I'll take a look here at evening's forecast here. Gonna be 18. Cloudy with some showers, 40% chance, could see some rain. And then overnight, looking to be 11 and clear. Heading into tomorrow morning, looking to be 12 and sunny. And by the afternoon, we'll go up to 17. So not bad for a Sunday fun day. We'll take a look here at Monday's forecast too. Some light rain expected, 15. Tuesday, 19 with a mix of sun and cloud. Wednesday, be 18 with a mix of sun and cloud. Thursday, looking to be 15 and mainly sunny. Okay, so Friday, 15, mix of sun and cloud, feels like 15. So yeah, we've got some pretty good fall weather coming up here in the next week. I guess that's all I got here for now. Yeah. Oh, poster here. Yes, they're going to be starting on the 13th. They are going to be doing workshops to make your own dance regalia. Yeah, starting on October the 13th. And it'll go until May 27th into the new year. It says groups of fives, 4 sessions each. And time is to be determined by the group. So it's going to be at the Elder Center. And contact Eileen or any of the elders at the Elder Center there from 10 a.m. to 3, 204-572-5239. Okay, so if you're interested in making a regalia for yourself, you know, maybe for somebody in your family too as well, a friend, whomever it may be, you know, get ready for next powwow season, then that's all I got here for now. Yeah, so we'll get on back here. Oh, I got some requests here coming up for some Manfred Man. We got the Hollies and some of the Stones coming up too as well. And request line is open. So if you feel like you want to hear a little something on this Saturday afternoon, just give me a call, 2614. And we'll get right back at it here. Here's some Mighty Quinn by request reach here on 106.

Yeah, we gon' stay trippy for life, man. Yeah. I'm about to take your girl. Bounce.

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Yeah, 5 o'clock the time. And so 3 more hours till we get to playing some bingo this evening. So make sure you come on down, come get your cards and your 50-50 for 8 o'clock. Yes, so got your games here, your lineup. Odd, even two lines, both at 50%. And today's the 26th, so make sure you cover up those even numbers as well.

Five games at 125 apiece. And also, First Call Blackout 500. Second is also another 500 to go. 50-50 is available. Yep. Three for dollar, 21 for five. So come on down. Come get your cards. Come get your 50-50. 8 o'clock, Radio Media Bingo this evening. Okay. Take a quick look here at your current conditions. 17 degrees we're sitting at right now. Sun was out for a little bit, then it disappeared, the clouds. But cloudy right now, south wind at 13, gusting up to 20. And we'll take a look here for the rest of the evening. Going to be 18, cloudy with a 40% chance of some showers later on. Overnight, looking to be 11 and clear, feeling like 9. And heading into tomorrow, top of the morning, to be 12 and sunny, and then by the afternoon, 17 and sunny. So it should be a nice Sunday tomorrow. Okay, so just a quick look there at the weather for you. In case you were wondering or missed earlier's report, okay, lots of hockey going on right now. Let's check out some scores. Preseason, yes, NHL is back. Hockey fans, regular season going to be starting in just a few more days too. Okay, so recap here. Penguins beating the Sabres 3-1. Hurricanes shutting out the Predators 6-0. Ducks are up 3-2 on the Kings right now. No score between the Capitals and Flyers right now. Mammoth is up 2-0 on Colorado. That's good because they put a beating on the Jets yesterday. But 5 o'clock, you got starting in just a little bit, Lightning and Panthers. And a bunch of games for 6 o'clock. St. Louis, Chicago, Detroit, Columbus, Ottawa, Montreal. And another game between Ottawa and Montreal. Split squad game. Yes, also another last one here for 6 o'clock. The Seattle Kraken and the Canucks. 6:30, got the Devils taking on the Islanders. 8 o'clock, you got the Flames taking on the Oilers. And 9 o'clock, San Jose and Edmonton. Okay, so that's lots of games. Lots of games, yes. I could still make a bet, too. You know, maybe I'll do that. Yeah. But that'll do it for now. So we'll get on back here with the music. And I think I'm going to have my supper now. Getting pretty hangry a little bit. So we'll get on back. 2614, though, if you want to request some songs, and we'll get right back at it. Smoke Shop is open, and VLTs, and keep it locked right here on 106.

Sandy B Radio 106.3 FM, a little bit of some Mo Bandy by request. 518. Don't forget bingo 8 o'clock tonight. Make sure to come get your cards. Come on now, come get your cards. Come get your 50-50. So you got your odd even, your two lines both at 50%. Regular games here, 5 at 125 apiece. One line the hard way, one line four corners at our ex-Wee house and an empty house. Two calls for the blackout. First call, 500. Second, also another 500. And 50-50, 3 for $1, 21 for 5. So come on down. Try out some Buck and I had this evening. If not, you know, got the VLTs that are open here too as well. If you want to come on down, try a few bucks and relax. Smoke Shop too is open if you want to go check them out. Get some cigarettes or check your tickets or buy some lotto tickets. And we're going to get right back into it here. So, requests a little bit busy this afternoon. So, I got some Keatsa Kola and then the King of the North himself coming up here, Mr. Ernest Munoz. So, we'll get to these requests here right away. 2614, listeners, if you want to give me a shout here at the station and let me know what I could get playing for you. And here it is, Indian Car right here on 106.

0: The country man.
1: It doesn't matter. It's 5 o'clock somewhere.
0: It's always on 5 in Margaritaville, come to think of it.
1: Yeah, I heard it did.
0: You've been there, haven't you?
1: Yes, sir.
0: I've seen your boat there.
1: I've been to Margaritaville a few times.
0: All right. Well, that's good.
1: Stumble all the way back.
0: Okay. We just want to make sure you can keep it between the navigational beacons.
1: Between the buoys. I got it.
0: All right. Well, it's 5 o'clock. Let's go somewhere.
1: I'm ready. Crank it up.
0: Let's get out of here.
1: I'm gone.

Sandy Bay Radio 106.3. How we doing out there? 283 listeners all over. 537 the time. A little bit of some Jimmy Buffett there. Alan Jackson for ya. Yeah, it's 5 o'clock somewhere. Well, it's actually 538 now. But don't forget, bingo tonight for 8. Make sure to come get your cards. Got your odd and even, your two lines, both at 50% pay. And then you got 5 games at 125 apiece. First call blackout, 500. Second is also another 500 to go. And 50-50, 3 for a dollar, 21 for 5. So that's your Saturday night bingo program. So come on down, come get your cards. Because time is going by pretty quick, it seems, today. Yeah, okay. Let me see. What can I... let's share this poster again. They're going to be having some sessions here on how to make your own regalia for powwow dancing. And they're going to be starting up on October the 13th to May 27th, 2027. Groups of 5-4 sessions each, and time is to be determined by the group. It's going to be happening at the Elder Center, okay? And contact here, Eileen, or any of the elders at the Elder Center, 204-572-5239. So if you're looking to make yourself an outfit, you know, maybe make somebody an outfit, this is going to be good. It'll help you get ready for next powwow season. So if you're looking to, make your own regalia, this is good. This is very good. I think I might attend this one for sure. I thought, I haven't danced since I was probably about 12 years old. So, but you know, it'd be nice to dance for sure again, instead of singing all the time. So do a little bit of both singing and dancing. But just to share that. Okay. What else do I got here? That's it for now. So we'll get on back here with some more tunes. And if you do want to hear something, 2614, the number to dial up. Let me know what you want to hear on this Saturday evening. And we'll get right back at it here. Smoke Shop is open. And the VLTs, come check them out. Here's a little bit of some Thunderstruck Reacher on 106.

Sandy Bay Radio 106.3 FM. A little bit of some Def Leppard there. Pour some sugar on me. So 5:58 the time. And bingo time is coming up pretty quickly there. A couple hours away. So make sure you come on down here. Come get your cards before 7:45. Yes, 7:45. Sometimes I get mixed up. I know the weekends... It's 7:45, and then the weekdays is 7:40. Okay, yeah, got it right. Okay, so take a quick look here at your current forecast. Let you know how it is out there. Looks like we got a little bit of rain coming. Mostly cloudy right now in 18. Southeast wind at 16, gusting up to 24. And showers expected later on this evening. Going to be 18 overnight, 11 and clear, feeling like 9. Heading into tomorrow morning, going to be 12 and sunny. And the afternoon looking pretty good, 17 and sunny. So it should be a nice Sunday tomorrow. And yeah, just a quick peek there at the weather for ya. And so bingo, you got your odd and even, your two lines both at 50%. And let's see what else you got. You got five games at 125 apiece. First call, 500. Second is also another 500. 50-50. Three for dollar, 21 for five. So that is your lineup for this evening. So come on down, bingo players. Come get your cards. And while you're at it, check out the smoke shop too as well. Or if you want to head down and go play some Keno on the machines here. VLTs are open. And we'll get right back here with some more tunes. 26-14, if you got any requests. Let's get right back into it.

Sandy Bay Radio 106.3 FM. Okay, it is 6:52. How are we doing out there? Saturday evening. Take a quick look here at your forecast. Was misting for a little bit. Really, really light rain, but looks like it's stopped now. Cloudy outside right now, 18 degrees. South wind at 14, gusting up to 22. And then let's see here. I'll take a look here at your extended forecast. So later this evening, some showers expected. 40% chance, going to be 18. Overnight, looking to be 11 and clear, feeling like 9. Take a hit, look here for Sunday. Tomorrow's weather. So it's going to be 12 and sunny, feeling like 10. And the afternoon, looking to be 17 and sunny. And let's see, what else do we got here? Take a look here on Monday. Monday, some light rain expected. It'll be 15. Tuesday, 19, with a mix of sun and cloud. Heading into Wednesday, mix of sun and cloud there too as well. Going to be 18. And October, the first Thursday, looking to be 15 and mainly sunny. Heading into Friday, 15 with a mix of sun and cloud. So pretty good weather for next week there too as well. I'll take a quick look here at some scores. Check out the scores yet. So if you're a fan of any team, I got you covered right here. Okay, so some scores here. Mammoth beating the Avalanche 2-0. Florida is up 2-1 on Tampa Bay. Chicago up 1-0 on St. Louis. Columbus 2-0 on Detroit. Ottawa up 2-1 in the split squad game. And then in the other game, they're tied at 1 apiece. Kraken. Canucks cracking up 2-1. Devils up 1-0 on the Islanders right now. And a couple games still yet to come. Flames and Oilers at 8. And then the San Jose Sharks and the Vegas Golden Knights. So time slowly running out here. Bingo players, so make sure you get on down here to the station as soon as you can. Because, before you know it, we're going to be playing bingo. So your lineup here tonight, you got your odd and even, your two lines, both at 50%. Five games at 125 apiece, playing one line the hard way, one line four corners letter X, Wii House, and the empty house. And also, first call blackout, 500. Second is also another 500. And then you got your 50-50 tickets, 3 for $1, 21 for 5. So that's your Saturday night radio bingo action. Come get your cards. Time is slowly running out. And your 50-52 as well. And don't forget, Smoke Shop is open. You want to go ahead there. Check them out as well as the VLTs. I'll get back here with some tunes. And if you want to hear a little something before bingo time, make sure give me a call. 2614. This is DJ Timbo you're listening to. And more tunes coming up here.